I've heard people say that too much of anything is not good for you, baby. But I don't know about that. There's many times that we've loved and we've shared love and made love. It doesn't seem to me like it's enough.

One morning it was drizzling rain. 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I was raised in the canebrake by an old mama lion. Can't know a high-toned woman make me walk the line. You load 16 tons, what do you get?

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1: 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You load 60.

her, and every day you can hear her shout, "Coconut, the woman is calling out." 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

0: One Nation Under a Groove, Funkadelic, eine absolute Funk-Hymne, von Schöpfer George Clinton in die Welt gesetzt. Er hat ja einige surreale Formationen erfunden, erdacht, Funkadelic und Parliament zum Beispiel, aber noch viele andere, The Brides of Funkenstein zum Beispiel auch. Ja, Parliament war vorwiegend eine Vokalgruppe und Produktionseinheit, erklärte mal George Clinton.
1: Parliament was basically a vocal group that our production team was called Joseph Mike. George Clinton, Sidney Barnes, and Mike Terry. But Sidney and I go all the way back till about 16 years old. I used to do his hair at Newark in the barbershop. And they had a group called Serenaders, and we were Parliaments, and we used to jam against each other.

up and down the street, tooting at the fine women on the block he meet, throwing down in the studios track by track, letting everybody know the empire strike back. Another spaceship here, another spaceship there, here ship, there ship, everywhere mothership, landing in Detroit at United Sounds. Well,

bit about this so that you understand what I'm talking about. Down there we have a plant that grows out in the woods and the fields. Looks something like a turnip green. Everybody calls it poke salad. Poke salad. Used to know a girl lived down there and she'd go out in the evenings and pick her a mess of it. Carry it home and cook it for supper. Cause that's about all they had to eat. They did all right.

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We're being treated to the wisdom

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He speaks the language of a warrior.